Latina, goals overachieved it. Thankful for my achievements. I just keep eating. I'm thankful. Focus on winning, cause nobody go save. What's happening?

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1: Billie Holiday
2: say,
1: I should
2: have
1: no explain.
2: All right, I'll accept that.
1: Of course you lie to me. And I don't even want to care. What does the truth matter? And why are you going to be truthful with me when you lie to everybody else? You lied when you smiled at that cracker down the job, right? Lie to me, smile. Treat me the same way you would treat him.
2: I can't treat
1: him. You must. Because I've caught the frowns and the anger. He's happy with you. Of course he doesn't know you're unhappy. You grin at him all day long. You come home and I catch hell because I love you. I get least of you. I get the very minimum. And I'm saying, you know, fake it with me.

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1: The world would be a lot better place if I was in my soft girl era.
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2: 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It's just
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2: Gosh, you sound so much like a Leo right now.
1: Okay. Goodness. I was born to luxuriate. 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

Bitty bitty, just a numerologist. 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
2: 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We got the Looney.
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2: Yeah, Richie Rich. He folded.
1: Spice Hurricane.

What's up, baby? 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You a little short on some ends? 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I got five on that. I got you.

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1: Where would be a lot better place if I was in my soft girl era?
2: Get into your soft girl. You need to get
1: You know, I'm trying to.
2: What does that mean exactly? It's just...
1: that I don't have to do nothing.
2: Oh.
1: 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I'm in my soft couch with my soft hair and my soft hands because I'm being taken care of.
2: Oh, my gosh. What's you sound mean? So much like a Leo right now.
1: Okay.
2: Goodness.
1: I was born to luxuriate. I don't know what to tell you.
2: Luxuriate is not a word.
1: No, listen. It's a verb.
2: Okay. Got it.
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1: Where would be a lot better place if I was in my soft girl era?
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2: Gosh, you sound so much like a Leo right now.
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4: 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The streets are alive. DNA Picasso has arrived at the center of it all. Calm in the chaos. Unstoppable in motion. The city's watching. 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

0: Yeah, it's common sense.
1: 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Just came through, you know, to put my little 2 cents in.
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Bitty bitty, there's a numerella jizz. 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
1: Where would be a lot better place if I was in my soft girl era?
2: Get into yourself, girl. You need to get
1: in. I'm trying to.
2: What does that mean exactly? It's just
1: that I don't have to do nothing. Oh. I'm in my soft pants. I'm in my soft couch with my soft hair and my soft hands because I'm being taken care of.
2: Gosh, you sound so much like a Leo right now.
1: Okay. Goodness. I was born to luxuriate. I don't know what to tell you.
2: Luxuriate is not a word.
1: No, listen. It's a verb.
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time of the hour. 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

0: Happy Monday. There he is. That's the guy performing live June 20th at Juneteenth Music Festival, Sir No Evil. Good morning. No evil here this morning.
1: Well,
0: it's good vibes.
1: The day's early.
0: Well, no.
1: I'm feeling mischievous.
0: Why?
1: <don't know>.
0: Mischievous. Is it mischievous or mischievous?
1: It's what I said it was.
0: Okay. Yeah, you are. Damn, Gina. Okay. No problems here. It's 104.7 The Drop. We're Denver's Urban Alternative. The mischievous one is Lamali. I'm Sugar Bear. Mm. We're going to give you a good show today. We're going to try our best to make you feel good and welcome as we bring in June 1st.
1: Oh, my God. Wait, that's today.
0: It's today.
1: Wake up.
0: So I don't know how quick this summer is going to be or if it's going to feel like it's quick, but I know it's about to get warmer.
1: Yeah.
0: People going to be outside with their toes and their ankles out. And
1: ankles.
0: A lot of activities going on, including Juneteenth. We'll fill you in on all of that, too.
1: It's going to be a lot of fun.
0: News and info, what's on the menu?
1: Well, speaking of mischievery, Alaska Airlines is in it with the FAA for the mischievery they allow on board.
0: Is mischievery a word?
1: No.
0: Okay.
1: Today it is.
0: You're in your own world today. I see what it's going to be. Thank you for that. News you can use coming up. Good morning.

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1: The FAA is putting airlines on notice, and Alaska Airlines is the latest carrier facing questions over alcohol-related compliance. Mm. They are proposing a $165,000 civil penalty against Alaska, alleging the carrier allowed intoxicated passengers to board 11 flights between February 2024 and February 2025. Now, this is a problem because once the doors close, a disruptive passenger can become everybody's problem, especially if the flight is already in the air. And now with everyone filming everything, I'm sure the FAA has a heightened awareness, and they're making sure airlines know they are the ones responsible for making sure problems don't become safety issues.
2: Yeah, you're right. We're in a world where everybody wants to record, so you gotta be careful with that. Okay, got it.
1: Okay, now the Summit FC, you know, our women's soccer team, they will not play in its They will not play in their temporary stadium in Centennial until July 18th. They were supposed to start sooner, but construction has caused delays. They will be playing their next two games at Dick's.
2: Where's that?
1: Dick's Sporting Goods Park.
2: Is that the name of it?
1: I'm not lying. I don't know why you always think I'm lying.
2: Is that the name of it?
1: Yes, the ladies will be playing at Dick's.
2: Okay. No, at the Sporting Goods Park. Put the part in.
1: All right, now, I'm going to give you this kind of a tip, I guess, but it's also news. Music recorded in 432 hertz is going viral, with proponents claiming that it helps them focus, feel better, and even relieve chronic pain. For these recordings, the A note above middle C is pitch adjusted to vibrate at 432 hertz instead of the typical 440. Some people feel that the result produces a warmer, more harmonious sound in your body.
2: That is music nerd stuff right there.
1: Yeah.
2: Somebody appreciates that.
1: I hope they do. That's news you can use with Sugar Bear and Lamali.

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0: Working like the rent is due. Mary J. Blige right there. Sugar Bear Lamont.
1: Or the alimony.
0: I swear, whatever it is. Good morning. Happy Monday, June 1st. Here we go. Why is Lamali mad today? Well, she's going to let us know. We all get to come into her world and to her space of, I don't know, nauseating annoyance.
1: Yeah.
0: What is on the menu now?
1: I feel very justified in this, so just know this is not a silly one. It's for real. And also, disclaimer, I'm not mad at the man that showed up. I'm upset at the system and the business, okay? So here's what happened. In one of these storms recently, a tree branch fell on the power line that's connected from the pole to my house, okay? Now, this happened to me once before during COVID, and I learned because I tried to take it down myself, and Big Papi yelled at me. He said, don't do that. You're going to get electrocuted.
0: Straight up.
1: Okay. So I called Xcel. They've sent a guy. He took it down. Great. Okay. So now,
0: what are we mad about?
1: Fast forward to today. It has happened again. The tree branch is up there. So I did what I knew to do, which was call Xcel.
0: Okay.
1: Do you know who answered the phone? AI. This is my first conversation with the AI.
0: Oh, robot.
1: Non-human, right? Okay. So, but it was fine. It was fine. It went well. They asked, the AI asked, is it pole to pole or pole to house? And I said, it's pole to house. It's the line going to my house. Okay.
0: I see.
1: So I stated that up front. The AI was like, great, we'll send someone out. The guy comes yesterday. Okay.
0: Yeah, okay.
1: He comes. He was very kind. He walks into my backyard and he looks at me and he said, we can't do anything about this. And I said, why not? He said, we only do pole to pole. We don't do pole to house. Well, that's funny because I told your little AI friend that it was pole to house. So why he didn't relay that information to you?
0: That's so dumb.
1: No, it was a man's voice. Oh. That's so dumb. You're wasting time.
0: Yeah.
1: Why did you say? I told them, I was like, well, I'm sorry you wasted your time because I could do this myself. I would have done it myself by now.
0: Though?
1: He told me, yeah, it's fine. The line is insulated. You don't need to worry about electrocution.
0: Sure, because if you did, get it.
1: I know, I'm suing him. No, but he did tell me you could call Xcel and have them disconnect the line for like a certain amount of time just to be extra safe.
0: I ain't doing it.
1: But he was like, it's fine. But just so you know, we don't do this. And I'm like, well, somebody did it for me once. So I don't know if they change, whatever. I don't care. I'm not upset about having to take the branch off. I'm upset that they're using AI instead of real people, because Brian, the real person, could have relayed the information to me and to Xcel, the guy, that we can't do this.
0: That's legit.
1: And stopped wasting everybody's time.
0: That's legit right there.
1: It's so dumb.
0: Because you're thinking you're going to get the service that you need, and then he came all the way out, and now he's probably
1: frustrated. He wasted
0: his
1: time.
0: Yeah, like,
1: so dumb.
0: And
1: I could have just got it done. It would be done.
0: Did they give you the option to go to a operator when you were doing it? You know, when AI came on?
1: No, so it says like, what do you need or whatever, and you press the button that most matches what you need, and then it connects you to the operator who is AI.
0: That's, yeah. And this is the world we live in.
1: I know, and it's so dumb. It's so wasteful. Like, forget the social and environmental consequences of AI. This is stupid.
0: I agree with you there. That's legit.

0: Jit, why are you mad right there? So thanks for sharing with us. So what's the no tip here? Huh? It's just,
1: why would I have a tip? Like, this is not tip time. No.
0: It's not.
1: The tip is, I don't know.
0: It's not tip
1: You
0: time.
1: Tell me what the tip is. How do I get this thing off this? I don't have a tall enough ladder.
0: Okay. That's why she mad. She compared to LeBron.

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0: Monday, June 1st, that means a couple days away from now, the voting ends for Battle for the Block. You got to get your vote on.
1: Wait, are you saying?
0: Today is Monday, June 1st.
1: Okay. Anyway, yes.
0: Your processing is.
1: Two more days.
0: Yes. Are you AI right now? What's going on? Yeah, a couple more days, right?
1: Yeah. Yes. Yeah, so you got to make sure you head over to thedrop1047.org. You will see all of the performers that are waiting for you to decide which one of them is going to open up for Sir on Juneteenth.
0: Everybody's excited. They've been sharing all the social media that we've been sharing and the website link, of course. Let the people know who's in this competition to open up for Sir on June 20th.
1: We got D-Trey, Rosé, She Who Won't Be Named, and Trace Chapman.
0: All four talented artists, and they've really been going hard on trying to promote, I should say, their videos and stuff. Really, really cool content that we got up. So I'm excited and really cool that our team did what they did. Shout out to our team putting this social media thing together. It takes a lot of hands to do this.
1: It does, and they did great.
0: They did a great job. So Battle for the Block 2026 as we get closer to Juneteenth. The drop1047.org. You got 2 days. If you can vote, do it now. 1047 The Drop.

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0: Good morning and wake up. 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My name is Sugar Bear.
1: I'm Lamali.
0: How you doing, Lamali?
1: Excellent.
0: Do you have some gossip for us today? Something that we can laugh at? You haven't brought nothing that's kind of funny in a while.
1: Oh, wow.
0: No, as far
1: as... Okay, yearly review.
0: No, as far as news goes. Okay, Spotify review. I'm just talking about the news is very, very informative.
1: Oh,
0: the Vibe magazine thing you just told me last week, all of the stuff. Anything funny that we can laugh at?
1: Well, I'll make you laugh and inform you specifically about why Lizzo wants her baby back.
0: Her baby back ribs?
1: You just gonna have to wait.
0: Okay.
1: I don't know. I can't stand you. And that's all I do know.
0: Respectfully.
1: Yeah, sure.
0: News that you can use is coming up. And guess what? You ain't never been to skate town. So
1: I'm going just to make her mad.
2: On national, you know it go down. Kilo Ali flow.

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1: Okay, let me set the scene for you. Even though I imagine a lot of you already have heard the background, I'm just going to do it anyway real quick. On May 12th, an app called Unjected, which is a dating app for unvaccinated singles.
2: Oh, wow.
1: Yeah, posted a flyer for a singles mixer that was set to take place at Recess, which is a bar in the Highlands.
2: Yeah.
1: Okay. So the next day, Recess announced it had canceled the gathering because, quote, the event organizers did not comply with policies for hosting large events and due to the escalating safety concerns surrounding the situation. Well, the app's founder didn't like that very much and is taking Recess to court. Unjected's founder filed a discrimination lawsuit against the Denver bar on May 27th, demanding millions in relief for not allowing the group to hold the singles mixer for those against the COVID vaccine on May 29th.
2: So the safety part of it, I guess people who, I mean, are people still concerned if you're not?
1: About unvaccinated? I don't know if it was because they were unvaccinated or because the public was very upset about this.
2: I see. Okay.
1: So then maybe they were concerned about somebody from the outside. And I guess the organization was a little hostile.
2: Oh, okay. So that's what this is about. Okay. Yeah. I hope they fix it.
1: Yeah. Okay. Well, speaking of fixing, last week, Lizzo debuted her newest collab, and Sugar Bear guessed it, with Chili's. She's singing the Baby Back Ribs jingle and playing a rib flute. Yes. Well,
2: that's not real.
1: No, that's real. That's very real. And if that was not enough, PETA had some harsh words for her, asking, "What happened to you?" I think because she used to be a vegan. Now she's out here playing the rib flute. They said, you know who wants their ribs back? Pigs.
2: Oh my God. That's how you deliver some news. I was wanting something funny and you did it.
1: 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That's news you can use. 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

If you my, you my den, twin, thicker thin. 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Now you little brother the man. You my den, twin, thicker thin. I was a kid when my brother went in. Now you

0: 104.7 The Drop, Sugar Bear Lamali. Good morning to you. Happy June 1st. So it's only right we hook you up.
1: Well, yeah.
0: What are we doing?
1: Oh, listen. If you're, what house are you in? Gryffindor? Slytherin?
0: Gorbadors. Okay. Shout out to the Gorbadors.
1: Yeah, I know that one well. We got two tickets to see Harry Potter and the Cursed Child at the Buell Theater this Wednesday, June 3rd.
0: Which is cool. Okay, a couple days from now. Mm-hmm. Now, a couple things you should know about this as I just looked this up online. Obviously, family friendly. It's a drama play. 2 hours and 50 minutes with one intermission. So, you're going to be there for a minute.
1: Yeah,
0: so,
1: but, you know, it's Harry Potter.
0: It's Harry Potter, which is par for the course. You got to know that. Also, the advisory, there's going to be haze, CO2 flames, fog, flames, and pyro effects. So, you should know that. If you're into that, then the wizardry and all that other stuff, and the Dumbledores, Gorbadors, whatever they are, they all going to be there.
1: Ravenclaws, unite.
0: Right. You know what it is?
1: Not a clue.
0: Who are they Ravenclaws? with no disrespect at all for all the Potterheads. Is that what they call them? I don't know.
1: You can say that, I guess.
0: Let's go and get them some tickets, Lamali.
1: Come on. All you got to do is be caller 10, 303-893-DROP.
0: There you go. 303-893-DROP. Again, this is not a movie. This is a live play. This is awesome.
1: Mm-hmm.
0: 303-893-DROP. Caller 10. Good luck.

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3: What the f*** has gotten into me?

0: that was a lot. I get it. But we really go together now, and we're gonna die together. So I love you. Bye.
1: Sugar Bear Lamali, 104.7 The Drop. Tickets to Harry Potter and the Cursed Child. We got on Buell Theater. What's up?
2: Hi.
1: Hi.
3: Hi.
2: My caller 10.
1: Why the hesitation? Hi. Did you not know that you were calling Sugar Bear Lamali?
2: No, I did, but you did. You just said hi.
1: Hi. Yeah, like
2: hi.
1: Hi. What's going on?
2: I love Harry Potter.
1: Oh,
3: okay.
1: You?
3: Wait, are you a Gryffindor or a Rumbledore?
2: I don't think those are things.
1: No, we made that up.
3: Okay, well, you're going to have to go and tell us which one you think we are, because you're caller 10.
2: Yay! Oh my gosh, I'm so excited. I love Harry Potter.
3: I'm oh, fantastic. Well, you got two tickets to see Harry Potter and the Cursed Child on Wednesday.
2: Oh my gosh, thank you guys so much.
1: You're welcome. You sound like you just woke up. Did you just wake up?
2: I did just wake up.
3: Well, what a way to start the day.
2: I know. See, I listen to you guys every morning on my streaming, my Echo.
3: On the app.
1: Oh, nice. Yeah. So, yes. Okay, so thinking real quick, can you correct us? What are there two sides to the whole series or whatever? So correct our ignorance here.
2: You mean two sides to whether or not people like Harry Potter?
1: No, the sides of, what are the, is it families? I don't know.
3: He wants to know the houses.
2: Oh, you mean the houses. Yeah. There's four houses.
1: Okay.
2: So there's Gryffindor is Harry Potter.
1: Okay.
2: Like Slytherin is like the kids that are supposed to be bad or
3: that's
2: whatever.
3: The bad guys.
1: Okay.
2: Yeah, and then you have Hufflepuff, and oh my gosh, now I can't remember the last one, and I'm a terrible Harry Potter fan.
1: No, you're not. You're fine. But who could forget about the Hufflepuffs?
2: Right?
1: You know what I'm saying?
2: That part.
3: The Potterheads and the Hufflepuffs.
1: Well, we're glad you won. Enjoy and have a wonderful time. And tell everybody what station hooked you up today.
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4: It is the first day of June, Lamali, so you know what that means. 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
5: Not officially.
4: Well, yeah.
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4: 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Okay. Anyway, it's the 8 o'clock mix block, Sugarville Lamali. Hopefully, you're ready to have a good time with us and enjoy the music. 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

0: 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The 8 o'clock mix, Black and Molly.
1: I love it.
0: Tell everybody about our app that we have as well.
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0: Just like Dante listening, who sent us a message. What's up, Dante? Thanks for rocking with the 8 o'clock mix, Black.

0: Such a vibrant thing, Lamali. 8 o'clock, Mitch Block.
1: Yeah. You know, he's proof that you could just do whatever you want as long as you got a little confidence. Just make it up.
0: Who are we talking about?
1: Him. That's a fake word. Vibrant, that's not a thing. He just said it sounded nice.
0: Vibrant. Isn't it vibrant?
1: Yeah, but vibrant. Okay. Anyways, just go with it.
0: Thank you. Yeah. All right. Listen, Battle for the Block, you got a couple days to vote, right?
1: Two more. That's it.
0: That's it. You got to vote for your favorite. Who we got in the running?
1: Rosé, She Who Won't Be Named, D-Trait, and Trace Chapman.
0: Yes, get your vote on it to drop1047.org as we continue the vibes on the 8 o'clock Mix Block. Drive safe out there. Let's go.

0: What is it about that song that just makes you, it's like a happy song.
1: It dials your heart.
0: It dials your heart. It's such a good song. Shout out to the boys when they came out in the 90s. I remember that. We did a dance routine of that in college. I remember that.
1: I have no doubt.
0: We did. But when they first came out, they were like, because the one of the dudes, I forgot his name, but he was the producer of a lot of those songs. Shout out to the boys, man. Where they at? What they doing?
1: Well, they're grown men now.
0: They're not boys no more, yeah. 8 o'clock, Mix Block coming to a close. Hopefully you enjoyed that. We got more music on deck. We got to give you one more, as always, per usual.
1: Okay.
0: You forgot what we doing, huh?
1: Yeah, what we got?
0: Remember this?
1: Oh.
0: Shout out Faith Evans and Carl Thomas.
1: That's the one.
0: Shine Time. Shine as well. Shine Time.

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0: 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My name is Sugar Bear.
1: I'm Lamali.
0: There's a lot going on this weekend. I don't know what you were up to, but I know Jay-Z was out in them streets.
1: Well, I don't know about the streets.
0: Well,
1: he was on stage.
0: He was on stage, yeah, in Philadelphia, yeah, at the Roots Picnic. Everybody performed there too, but yeah, he's the talk of the town right now.
1: Yeah.
0: I'm hoping we get a new album. I hope I'm not messing up your news.
1: No, for once in your life.
0: I'm not
1: talking about that.
0: Okay, you're not talking about Mr. Hove, Jay-Z. What's on your menu? What's the deal, Pickle?
1: Well, you've heard of insider trading.
0: Yeah, Martha Stewart got popped for that, didn't she?
1: She sure did, and a lot of other people. But now, the new thing is insider betting.
0: That makes sense. Yeah. Yeah, there's room for that. Mm-hmm. Okay. You'll fill us in, all right?
1: I will indeed.
0: News you can use is coming up. Happy Monday. This is Denver's Urban Alternative 104.7 The Drop. It's a lot. It's a lot.

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1: A Google employee is facing federal fraud charges after prosecutors accused him of secretly using internal company search data to place winning bets on prediction markets before the rest of the internet knew what was trending. He allegedly used confidential Google search analytics to make more than $1.2 million through Polymarket. So on Polymarket, you can bet on literally anything, and one of the things what he was betting on is the top trending thing of 2025.
2: Oh, I see.
1: Already knew what that was before anybody else, so he used that information to win $1 million.
2: How did they find that out? Like,
1: I'm not sure, but they're charging him with commodities fraud, wire fraud, and money laundering.
2: No.
1: Yes, they also allege he attempted to conceal where the betting profits came from after cashing out.
2: Greed is a drug. Straight up.
1: Now, Tina Peters is scheduled for release today from La Vista Correctional Facility in Pueblo after spending nearly 20 months incarcerated. She was involved in a scandal around the election here in Colorado, and Governor Polis recently commuted her sentence, meaning she could get out of jail. The charges are still there, right? But she can leave jail several years early.
2: Right.
1: Her legal team is attempting to overturn those convictions, though, so that her record is clean.
2: I see.
1: And finally, the Denver Broncos reached an official agreement with the State Transportation Department to buy Burnham Yard, the preferred future site of its new stadium. The sale is expected to close this fall, so it's official.
2: What are they going to do with the big stadium that's there now?
1: Tear it down.
2: For real?
1: What else are they going to do?
2: You know how traffic is, how that whole area is going to be.
1: It's going to be a mess.
2: And then you got to deal with the traffic of building the new one?
3: Yeah.
1: Yeah, well, that's news you can use with Sugar Bear and Lamali on 104.7 The Drop.

we can fuck around. Hit the music, baby, cut it down. 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

0: doing bad, but I'm good.
1: It's back. We're talking about Museum Mondays. We got the chance to hook you up if you like to go to the Denver Museum of Nature and Science.
2: Yeah, make your summer still for learning, even though the kids are out of school. Because we got two tickets to explore the Museum of Nature and Science. You'll get access to their latest exhibit, World's Largest Dinosaurs.
1: Nice.
2: You'll explore the mind-bending biology and amazing anatomy of sauropods, the largest land animals to ever live.
1: Sauropods, huh?
2: Sauropods.
1: I ain't up on that.
2: Yeah, they have a life-size 60-foot-long dinosaur model.
1: Oh, wow.
2: Bam.
1: That'd be cool. See, I want to see that myself.
2: Mm-hmm.
1: All right, so to win, we're going to make it real easy for you. What you got to do?
2: Just text the word large, because I'm not going to make you spell sauropod. I don't know how to spell it.
1: Text the word what?
2: Large.
1: L-A-R-G-E.
2: 303-893-DROP, yeah.
1: Good luck. 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

0: Breathe.
1: I'm ready.
0: Who knows what I'm about to speak about?

0: There's power in the mind.
1: But there's power in the mind.
0: There's power in the mind.
1: No, there's power in the mind.
0: I swear there's power in the mind.
1: That's power in the mind.
0: Just seeking you will find. I'm here to tell you that it's power in the mind.
2: But I know I'll never fit in certain structures. Self is mentally poor, sadistic motherfuckers. So sick of the spurious, I'm in an odyssey. These demons not controlling me. I'm here so I can set them free. There's one thing to expect from me, and that's the unexpected. They think they got the last laugh, but I ain't even been. How dare you kick me in the face when I'm offering peace? Alright, let me load up. Always underestimate me till I'm

0: just call me more oral. They mad because it's natural. Oh yeah, I'm controlling the weather. So don't try to get better with pure intent, just do better. Time and time again, I've tried to make a change. I tried to show them love. Somehow it ends in pain. The weak are manifesting. Why? Your blessing, yes, you're destined. Why? To be anything you want. I'm here to tell you, look, there's power in the mind. There's power in the mind. Just know seeking you will find that there is power in the mind. You can be anything you want to be.
1: Yes, sir. I love that. She Who Won't Be Named, a contestant for Battle for the Block, Power in the Mind. God, I love that. Was a good message in that.
2: It was. And you know, there's power in your mouse pad, because when you go to the drop1047.org and then you click with that mouse pad, who you want to be the winner for Battle for the Block.
1: It's really cute how you try to tie that in.
2: And I tried. I did. I did.
1: It stumbled a little bit, but good job. Battle for the Block, D-Trace, she who won't be named, who we just heard, Trace Chapman and Rosé. Go get your vote on more details about that. All right, what's your tip today?
2: Okay, I just learned this weekend, and apparently I've been doing laundry all wrong. I thought when you have like something big, like your bath mat, for example, because this is where I learned this problem, that you just put it by itself, right? Because it's thick, it's bulky, and no.
1: What do you mean?
2: That's when your dryer or your washing machine starts walking across the room because it's only got one thing in it, and now it's off balance. You think the world is ending. Okay. Because that's what I went through this weekend.
1: Okay. You just put one word in it?
2: I thought because it's big, right? So you need to put other stuff. Put a full load of laundry in there, and then it will be balanced, and you'll be fine. So you can't wash bulky things just by themselves.
1: You just learned this?
2: Sorry.
1: You're a grown woman and you just learned that. Okay.
2: I thought I was doing it right.
1: Take with that what you will, that tip of the day. So the tip is what?
2: Wash bulky things with other non-bulky things.
1: Now, all right. We love you. We'll see you tomorrow morning. TJ Bella scratches up next. Say goodbye tomorrow.
2: Bye.
1: Peace.
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Denver's urban alternative. So many interesting things going on with Jay-Z right now. You know, he got rid of them big freeform locks, and now he's sporting an afro. He combed them chicks out. Well, I guess not chicks. Them thangs. Well, also, a dismissed lawsuit has turned into a brand new legal war. And over the next couple of breaks, we'll unpack why Jay-Z says attorney Tony Busby crossed serious lines. It's coming up on 104.7 The Drop.

Attorney Tony Busby of misconduct after a lawsuit against him was dismissed. Yo, he declaring war over here, okay? According to new court filings, Jay-Z claims that the allegations damaged his business relationships and cost him roughly $190 million in lost opportunities. He's now seeking some major damages, and he says the case caused real-world financial harm, which, yes, it did. People were mad at him for being at the Lion King premiere with his wife and daughter. You remember that? All because Tony Busby out here trying to ambulance chase, you know, rape and molestation victims. We're going to get into more of this in about 8 minutes. Keep it right here where you got it on 104.7 The Drive.

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0: You're in the smoke box with your girl DJ Bella Scratch, rolling with me on the Radiant Soul Express. Jay-Z says that the fallout from the dismissed lawsuit between him and his supposed victims, spearheaded by Tony Busby, went far beyond the courtroom. His legal team now claims a death threat story connected to the case was fabricated and used to influence decisions surrounding the lawsuit. Busby disputes the allegations, and the courts will, of course, ultimately decide and sort out who's telling the truth. But in legal fights, credibility is the entire case, and that's just how it goes. We'll talk more about this in 10 minutes right here on 104.7 The Drop.
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Jay-Z's lawsuit is now centering on claims of misconduct by Tony Busby. One key accusation is that Busby improperly filed documents in federal court before receiving the required approval. So basically, you could think of it like checking into a game before the referee says you're able to even play. Yeah, Tony Busby, of course, denies any wrongdoing. He is slippery and slimy, man. He is constantly chasing these big cases. Like, I think he was the one involved in Cassie's case against Diddy. He got a taste of that money, and he's just been looking to take down people in the industry. Sometimes legal battles become more about procedure, though, than the original claim. And that's what the catch is with this Jay-Z story. We're going to land this plane next on 104.7 The Drop.

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0: You're in a small bus with your girl DJ Bella Scratch. You know, from claims of lost business deals to accusations involving court filings and alleged fabricated threats, this case between Jay-Z and Tony Busby shows how fast public allegations can create lasting consequences. Even after the lawsuit ends, there are still people that don't want to work with Jay-Z because they absolutely believe that he was involved in a sex scandal involving a minor, even though he was acquitted of that charge. The courts will decide the facts ultimately, but the stakes are absolutely enormous. Coming up in your full steam ahead, though, we're going to switch gears a little bit. Let's talk about habit stacking. I've talked about this before on the show, but every now and then we can use a little bit of a reminder, right? It's coming up on 104.7 The Drop.
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0: All aboard, you radiant soul. Over the next couple of breaks, we're talking about revisiting habit stacking because attaching new habits to old routines is smart, but updating the stack might be the secret to finally making some positive, lasting changes. 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
1: What's it on that beat?

something. I call that luck. 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And when you get two from different sides of the city to do something like this, I guess you can call that magic. Getting off of Section 8, welfare, Nas Rolls Royce's private jets. That's magic. 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

with a Latina. 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I'm thankful. Focus on winning, cause nobody go save. What's happening?

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We're full steam ahead on 104.7 The Drop, Denver's Urban Alternative. And over the next couple of breaks, it's all about habit stacking, okay? Because we need to stack habits so that they actually fit your routine and your real life. A lot of people fail at their goals and the things that they're trying to work on because they keep adding habits like apps on a phone until everything just slows down and is clunky because it's just not a part of your everyday routine. You're having to go above and beyond, and then whatever you're working on becomes stressful. So instead of stacking more, we're going to upgrade what already exists, right? So turn your commute into learning time. That's when you can listen to those informative podcasts or, of course, the Radiant Soul Express. On your lunch break, turn that into moving time. 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

0: Full steam ahead on 104.7 The Drop, and we are discussing revisiting habit stacking so that your healthy routines actually fit your lifestyle. Okay, the best habit stack removes friction. Trust and believe. I've gotten into the habit of stretching at work. I've gotten into the habit of just bending over and staying bent over and standing at my desk. You know, it's low-hanging fruit, and that's what we want. Leave workout clothes out where you're going to trip over them. Put obstacles in front of bad habits and shortcuts in front of good ones, because convenience quietly shapes your behavior. So let's make everything convenient for ourselves. It's all about creating systems over trying to have willpower and discipline, because let me tell you, willpower and discipline, those things fizzle out according to your mood. But a good system, a good habit stack, that's going to get you where you want to be. I've got more on the way in 10 minutes on 104.7 The Drop.
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Today we're talking about revisiting habit stacking so that healthy routines actually fit your life. You know, most people schedule habits by a clock. They're just scheduling things in. Well, that's stressful, okay? Having to be somewhere, having to do something every moment of every day is stressful. The smarter move is stacking habits around your energy and around the things that you already do. So, for example, you can do focus work when you're sharp and simpler tasks when you're drained. I like to have a very loose things to do list. This is my things to do, right? And I can know in the moment which thing I am capable of doing. Early in the morning, I have sharp focus. By the end of the evening, I don't feel like doing nothing, not even going to the gym, okay? Your body tells you where that success is going to be the easiest. 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
4: I'm still rocking with this new J. Cole album. I enjoy me some J. Cole. I do. And I've been into J. Cole ever since he said he was a fan of Nas. You know what? Another artist that's super dope is Joyner Lucas. Like, both of these artists go extra hard for me, but hopefully this song right here gets you hype. Turn this up.

0: is officially time for us to head into our next hour where we are shining, styling, and profiling. DJ Bella scratching the place to be. It is Monday, baby. 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

Have you heard of the SED project? Well, it stands for the Community Economic Defense Project, and they recently shared how its veteran services helped an Air Force veteran stay in his Denver home. And that basically proves that stability can start with the right tools, with the right support. If you know someone who could benefit or you would like to get involved and learn more, check

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Welcome to the Afternoon Reverie with Manji here on 104.7 The Drop, Devil's Arbor Alternative. A rainy afternoon in the Mile High. We're going to have rain for a couple of days, but don't worry, Denver, we needed it. Yo, we got lots to talk about today. The weekend was one for the books for hip-hop. Of course, we're going to be talking about Jay-Z and the Roots Picnic. Kanye broke yet another record. We'll be talking about that. Of course, the Juneteenth Music Festival, Battle for the Block, and more. As always, my lines are live, 303-893-3767, baby. Turn us up. Yeah.

You're tuned in to the Afternoon Reverie with Maji here at 104.7 The Drop, Denver's Herbal Alternative. Could not kick off my show today without speaking about the chaos that hip-hop caused this weekend. Boy, now, between Jay-Z and the Roots Picnic and Kanye clear on the other side of the world in Turkey, breaking the record of most attended show of all time, beating Michael Jackson, beating the Beatles, beating everybody. We had a hell of a weekend. Now, first and foremost, let's do the Roots. My boy Jay-Z was the headliner of day one of the festival. I was supposed to head out there. I know I should have went, but it's okay. He's got that 3 dates coming up at Yankee Stadium. He kicked off his performance with a freestyle that seemingly addressed everybody from Nicki Minaj to Kanye West to just pretty much anybody that's had anything to say about him that's not favorable. Beyoncé and his children were on at the side of the stage. I saw videos of them singing and dancing and cheering along. It was an amazing weekend for hip-hop. Salute to the Roots for always doing their picnic, and Jay-Z for stirring the pot just a little bit. Definitely been hearing the freestyle put on top of instrumentals, and I feel like we're going to have a real interesting summer. Yet on the other side of the planet, we had Kanye West do a show in Istanbul at their Olympic Stadium that brought in over 118,000 people. The biggest grossest like attended show of all time. So while Jay was over here at the Roots Picnic popping off at the mouth, Kanye was on the other side of the world breaking history. And oh my God, either way, I'm a fan of both. I'm always here for it as long as nobody gets hurt. Yes, it's a win.

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No excuses to say, I didn't know, didn't hear that interview, didn't see that promotion coming up. So definitely lock in with us and keep me locked in. In 10 minutes, I've got What's the 411?

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Now why you wanna go and do that, love, huh? Now why you wanna go and do that, huh? Now why you wanna go and do that, love, huh? Now why you wanna go and do that, and do that, and do that?

0: She gotta go on and on, like, you know what I'm saying? Like, she be trying to act like all of that, though, yo.
1: I like this.
0: Hey, yo, what's the 411, hon?
2: What's the 411, hon?
0: I got it going on,
2: hey, yo,
0: hon.
2: I got it going on, hon.
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7: Lots going on in the Mile High this first week of June. We've got music in the Garden starting off today through this Friday, 11:30 a.m. to 1:30 p.m. at the 17th Street Community Gardens. That's 17th and Wawata. I know it's kind of a chilly start to their first week, but this is the 6th annual Music in the Gardens Lunchtime Music Series. It continues with live performances every weekday during lunch at the Union Station neighborhood, so definitely worth checking out. This Wednesday, we got Wale and Shmino at the Mission Ballroom. Doors are performance at 8 p.m. Wale did one of our first block parties, so he is always a vibe. I'm definitely pull up for that. Of course, it is Pride Week. This week kicking off, we've got Saturday, June 27th, the annual Pride 5K. Perfect for checking out the community energy early. On Sunday, we've got the Visi Denver Pride Parade, and of course, right after that, Pride Fest. Now, Pride Fest is moving away from Civic Center Park this year because of all of the construction. It's going to be a one-day-only festival hosted entirely down the 16th Street Mall, stretching from Broadway to Arapahoe. The parade kicks off at 9:30 a.m. from the Capitol Hill area near Chessman Park, and then they go right down 17th Ave and into 16th Street. Over 500,000 people are expected to attend, so definitely get there early. Of course, we got the GoPro Mountain Games kicking off June 4th through the 7th in Vail, Colorado. Also a vibe if the weather is a little bit better. And last but not least, Juneteenth, June 20th in the historic Five Points. We've got Sir headlining. He is definitely one of my favorite new artists. And of course, our Battle for the Block winner will be opening for him. And that's what's popping coming up. Told you, another busy one.

You're tuned in to the Afternoon Reverie with Maji here at 104.7 The Drop, Devil's Arbor Alternative. Our voting for Battle for the Block is live until Wednesday. Now, whoever you vote for is going to be opening for Sir at the Juneteenth Music Festival this year. We got some dope artists. Like, these are all names that I've heard around the city for some years now. So salute to D-Trace, She Who Won't Be Named, Trace Chapman, and Rose doing their thing. Again, head over to our website, thedrop1047.org. Check out their performances, read about the artists, and get your votes in. 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

Top of the 3 o'clock here on 104.7 The Drop, Devil's Arbor Alternative. You are tuned into the Afternoon Reverie with Manji. This hour, I've got today a hip-hop and R&B history. We got a little bit of tickets to give away later on. And as always, you can hit me on the lines, 303-893-DROP. I'm on your radio until 7 o'clock.

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tuned into the Afternoon Reverie with Monty here on 104.7 The Drop, Denver's Urban Alternative. You know, my favorite part about the summer here in the Mile High is always the excessive amount of concerts that come through. I know that gentleman, Usher, is going to be here at the end of the month. Super excited for Wale Ishmino this week. We've got Sir headlining Juneteenth Music Festival. He's a TDE artist under Kendrick. So many good shows coming to the city. You know, you gotta keep us locked. We're always gonna give you tickets to the hottest ones and keep you in the know.

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It was a light day, light day. Today in 1985, the Fat Boys released their second album, The Fat Boys Are Back, which was produced by hip hop pioneer Curtis Blow, supported by the singles Fat Boys Are Back, Hardcore Reggae, and Don't Be Stupid, peaking at number 11 on the top R&B hip hop charts and number 63 on the Billboard 200. Today in 1999, True dropped their fifth album, The Crime Family, through No Limit Records and Priority Records, supported by the Billboard singles Hootie Hoo and True Homies. The album debuted at number 5 on the Billboard 200 and peaked at number 2 on the top R&B hip-hop album charts. Today in 1999, Ja Rule dropped his debut studio album, Veni Vidi Vici, through Def Jam Recordings and Murder, Inc. Records, reaching number 1 on the U.S. Billboard Top 100 album chart. Have to get some Ja Rule in there for you. Today in 2004, Master Killer released his debut album, No Said Date. The album peaked at number 31 on the U.S. Billboard and topped the R&B hip-hop albums charts. And in 2018, today, the artist formerly known as Kanye released his 8th album, Ye, through his Good Music label of Def Jam Recordings. It was released preceded by the singles Yikes and All Mine, which peaked at number 8 and debuted at number 11 on the Billboard Hot 100. The album itself debuted at number 1 on the Billboard 200, and as we can see, Ye still doing his thing. He made history this weekend, over 118,000 attendees to his show in Turkey. And then we've got some deaths. In 1991, David Ruffin, who sang My Girl by The Temptations, died at age 50 from an overdose. In 2001, Shine was sentenced to 10 years. That Diddy shooting, boy. And in 2007, High Five's lead Shine was sentenced to 10 years. That Diddy shooting, boy. And in 2007,

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0: 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We've got Kayla Morkey in the house June 17th at Two Moons Music Hall. 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The Jazz Odysseys have been popping as of late. Definitely pull up on us.
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You are tuned into the Afternoon Reverie with Manji. This hour, I've got What's the 411. As always, my lines are live, 303-893-3767. Still lots to talk about. We've got Battle for the Block live till Wednesday. Definitely get your votes in at our website, thedrop1047.org. And hopefully, no more hail this afternoon. Keep us locked. Being broke and staying on set.

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Being broke made me rich. Being broke made me rich. Being broke made me rich.

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0: 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Wanted to give a special shout out to Lily on the check-in, so she is headed home. Hopefully no more hail. Lily, thank you for listening in, baby girl. As always, my lines are live, 303-893-3767. Keep me locked in 10 minutes. I've got What's the 411?
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5: All right, I've got What's the 411 here on 104.7 The Drop, Devil's Orbit Alternative. Hopefully this hail won't put a damper into the week's festivities, but lots going on in the city. We've got Music in the Gardens. They're doing their sixth annual Music in the Gardens Lunchtime Music Series. It's continuing with live performances every weekday, lunch at the Union Station neighborhood. So 17th Street Community Gardens, that's on 17th and Wawata from 11:30 a.m. to 1:30 p.m. all of this week. We got Wale Ishmino in the Mile High this Wednesday at the Mission Ballroom. You know Wale did one of our block parties. He's always a vibe to catch, so I'm going to definitely pull up for that one. Slide if you're in the city. We've got the Pride Parade and festivities this weekend. I've got more details that I'll be sharing throughout the week on that. Of course, there's been changes in the parade routes due to construction, but the festivities are going on the entire weekend. They've got the 5K on Saturday and the parade itself on Sunday. We got Plaza at the Port, mini golf at DIA daily through September 30th from 10 a.m. to 7 p.m. So if you're just lounging around the Denver International Airport, you could head over to Plaza on the Park. It's the space between the Westin Hotel and the terminal. They've got 9-hole mini golf courses for people that have been there delayed. They're going to be doing their concert summer series. You know, DJ Bella, our very own Bella Scratch, always does those. So always a vibe to watch. We've got the GoPro Mountain Games this week from 4th through the 7th in Vail, Colorado. It's mountain culture and music culture combining. So if you're more of an outdoorsy person, head over to the GoPro Mountain Games. And last but not least, we got Juneteenth, June 20th at the Historic Five Points. Going to be a total vibe. Sir is our headliner. Whoever you vote in, Battle for the Block will be opening. It's a block party vibes. Always love Juneteenth, one of the biggest celebrations in the country. And that's What's the 411 here on 104.7 The Drop, Denver's Urban Alternative. Take an umbrella with you because we're supposed to see that hail all week long.

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Make a juice and I'm on the count a couple dollars like the Palo Santo. 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If I ain't getting to it, I don't sleep right. 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

0: 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Your girl Maji Reverie, keep us locked in 10 minutes. I've got the 5 o'clock encore. It's Museum Monday, so I got some museum tickets to give away. And as always, our line's alive, 303-893-3767. Turn us up.
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11: All right, Maha, you know what time it is. Time for the 5 o'clock encore here on 104.7 The Drop, Devil's Urban Alternative. It is Museum Monday, so I got some tickets to give away a little bit later on during the encore. How you feeling, Gemini?
12: I'm good, man. Motivational Monday, I'm here. Museum Monday, I'm here for that, too.
11: It's also big Gemini season. We got some birthdays coming up. Yes. We'll talk about that later in the mix.

0: 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Okay, Jim, and I see what you want.
1: Mellow Mondays, baby. Let's go.
0: All right. So, today is Museum Monday, and I've got two tickets to explore the Museum of Nature and Science, where you'll get access to their latest exhibit, World's Largest Dinosaurs. You'll explore the mind-bending biology and amazing anatomy of sauropods, the largest land animals to ever live. And tonight on the Hip Hop Hot Seat, we're doing Jay-Z trivia.
1: Let's do it.
0: All right. I'm not a businessman. I'm a businessman. Okay. Name the iconic billion-dollar streaming service that Jay-Z famously bought in 2015 and later sold a majority stake of to Square. I need caller number 10, 303-893-3767. What is the name of the billion-dollar streaming service that Jay-Z had infamously bought?

All right, no correct answers yet. We are doing the Hip Hop Hot Seat today for two tickets to the Museum of Nature and Science, where you're going to get access to the world's largest dinosaurs if you could tell me the answer to this Hip Hop Hot Seat question. Name the iconic billion-dollar streaming service. So that's a music streaming service that Jay-Z famously bought in 2015 and later sold a majority stake of. I need caller number 10-303-893-3767. What is the name of the streaming service that Jay-Z had infamously bought?

0: Bus Urban Alternative. You all calling number 10. Who am I talking to, baby?
1: Jasmine.
0: Jasmine. Hey, Jasmine. Where you calling me from, love?
1: Denver.
0: All right, Jasmine in Denver, I got 2 tickets for you to check out the Museum of Nature and Science and their new exhibit, World's Largest Dinosaurs. If you could tell me what billion-dollar streaming service Jay-Z infamously bought in 2015 and later sold the majority stake of.
1: Tidal.
0: Tidal is correct. I was like, okay, there's only a handful of them, and we know that Jay's got his hands in this one. Congratulations. Tidal is the correct answer. You will be checking out the Museum of Nature and Science. Stay on the line so I can get your information and tell them who made you a winner.
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0: We had to get that one in and do it for Rob Bass. That one came in by request.
1: Yes, man. Right, fresh off the request line, too.
0: Rest in peace, Rob Bass. I was just telling Jeb and I, they don't even make music like this no more.
1: Not at all.
0: You go to the club and leave with your hair sweated out.
1: Right, everything sweaty, okay?
0: Definitely the vibes. Okay, that was a 5 o'clock encore. It is Monday, baby. Jeb, be back tomorrow.
1: Yes, you know it.
0: It's big Gemini season, so you know we're here doing it big all week long.
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I'm rocking with you for about another hour. My line's alive, 303-893-DROP.